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0: The overnight hours dropping to 73. Saturday, we'll have sunny skies, slight chance of a shower thunderstorm throughout the day, a high 93, a heat index value 102.
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Great duet from the two Phillips. That's Philip Collins and Philip Bailey, or Phil Collins and Philip Bailey, as we call it. Philip Bailey from Earth, Wind, and Fire. Phil Collins from Genesis and solo fame as well. But Easy Lover, great tune there from the 80s and the 90s on our Back in the Day Cafe. It's all presented by Haley Seifer, Keller Williams Realty, the Real Estate Center of Illinois. Again, the little cookout you're going to have for first responders is next week, Friday, 11 to 1 at your office, 408 North Vermilion Street. But again, you're inviting all first responders, and you mean all of them. Come on out and enjoy. You got some great food's going to be there, and I think it's going to be a wonderful time to give them the salute they deserve on that one, isn't it?

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0: D102, Stella Lefty with Boston. And just a reminder, tomorrow night, Danville's historic Danville Stadium is hosting the Danville Police Department, taking on the Danville Firefighters in the 16th annual Finest versus Bravest softball game. Doors open at 3, and the opening ceremonies at 4, and then the games begin at 5. It's absolutely free to get in. They're going to have a lot of fun things. There will be great food for you to purchase. There will also be door prizes, raffles, bounce houses for the kids, and even fireworks after the games. Coming up, we've got Teddy Swims, plus Post Malone is up next.
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